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Tell these bitches you don't give a fuck.

first touch from above. Needs the love. First move, I dare you. Make it. Take it, boo.

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